We started out strong, but somewhere along we lost our way. Done things in your name, I'm so ashamed, I don't have the words to say. We've killed and destroyed, stolen and blamed, all in your name. You told us to give, told us to love, but we chose to take. You laid down your life, put power aside, showed us the way and the truth. We roll in the church, open the word, and forget that we're called to include. Now it's long overdue, but I can't dilute what we seem to have put on the shelf. I can't speak for us all, but I gotta believe I'm speaking for more than myself when I say.

broken up by anything that can divide. Our color of skin, the clothes we're in, that valley is deep and wide. We overlook the broken, the homeless, and discard the poor, while we celebrate the rich and the beautiful with a wide open door. I'm sorry we're nothing like you. You chose to bear a cross. We choose to give you parts of us, and rarely the parts that cost. Now it's long overdue, but I can't dilute what we seem to have put on the shelf. I can't speak for us all, but I gotta believe I'm speaking for more than myself when I

Blessed are the poor in spirit, for theirs is the kingdom of heaven. Blessed are they that mourn, for they shall be comforted. Blessed are the meek, for they shall inherit the earth. Blessed are they which hunger and thirst after righteousness, for they shall be filled. Blessed are the merciful, for they shall obtain mercy. Blessed are the pure in heart, for they shall see God. Blessed are the peacemakers, for they shall be called the children of God. Blessed are they which are persecuted for righteousness' sake, for theirs is the kingdom of heaven. Blessed are ye when men shall revile you and persecute you, and shall say all manner of evil against you falsely, for my sake.

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The end. 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I heard

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0: Goodbye. 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I'm Ryan Gertzma.
5: And I'm Liz Waid. Spotlight uses a special English method of broadcasting. It is easier for people to understand, no matter where in the world they live.
0: Fires like this make many people afraid. It is difficult to control fires. They can cause harm to buildings and property, like homes, schools, and businesses. But they can also cause a lot of harm to living things, like people, animals, and insects. When a fire alarm sounds, people leave an area immediately. When people, animals, or insects see smoke, they do not stay still. They run in the other direction.
5: But there is at least one living thing that reacts to fire in a different way. It is an insect. In fact, when this insect senses fire, it flies directly toward the fire. It needs fire. Today's spotlight is on this very unusual insect, the black jewel beetle. The common name for this beetle is the fire beetle.

0: Fire beetles live in many places around the world. They are small, round insects. Their protective shell is also very beautiful. In fact, this is where they get their name. A fire beetle's shell is covered in bright, beautiful colors. This helps the beetle hide in a colorful forest. Fire beetles are beautiful insects. But scientists are particularly interested in the fire beetle because it has an interesting and special ability.
1: Fire beetles can sense fire from up to 80 kilometers away. This ability is important to a fire beetle. That is because the burned and destroyed remains of a forest are the perfect place for the fire beetles to lay their eggs. After a large fire has destroyed a forest, the beetle travels to the burned remains. In fact, large groups of beetles meet at the remains. Fire beetles can mate there in peace. No other animals or insects will eat or attack them. All the other animals and insects have run away because of the fire.
0: The fire beetles lay their eggs in the burned wood. No other animals or insects will harm the beetles' eggs. The burned wood is food for the young beetles when they are born. And the young beetles will not have to compete with other insects to live.
1: For the fire beetle, eating burned wood is better than eating healthy or living wood. Eating wood from a live tree can be dangerous for a beetle. Living trees can defend themselves against beetles. The trees can produce substances that harm or trap the beetle. Dying or dead trees cannot defend themselves.
0: The fire beetle looks almost like any other beetle. But it does have one important difference from other beetles. The fire beetle has very small pits, or holes, on the bottom of its body. The pits are not deep, but scientists who study the fire beetle say that these pits have a very important purpose. The fire beetle uses these pits to sense a fire.
1: Professor William George Evans studied insects. In 1960, he studied his first fire beetle. He was especially interested in the pits in the beetle's body. He believed that the pits told the beetle where there was a fire. He believed that there were many sensors in each pit. These sensors could receive infrared radiation. A fire produces infrared radiation. When the beetle's sensors received this information, they told the beetle where to fly to find the fire. Professor Evans believed that the sensors were very sensitive. He believed they could sense a fire from a great distance.
0: For almost 40 years, many other scientists did not believe Professor Evans. But today, after years of research, scientists finally agree that the fire beetle can sense fire. In fact, they agree that it is very good at sensing fire.
1: Dr. Helmut Schmitz also studied insects. He believed that the fire beetle was able to do even more than Professor Evans said. Dr. Schmitz believed that the fire beetle was able to see, hear, and even smell the effects of a fire. And it could do all these things from very far away.
0: Every pit in a fire beetle contains about 60 to 70 sensors. Each of these sensors is covered in a small, hard ball. This ball of material is the same material that makes up a beetle's hard shell. These balls are connected to nerves inside the beetle.
1: When a forest burns, it sends off heat. The heat travels as infrared radiation. Scientists describe infrared radiation in the form of a wave. Scientists also describe light in the form of a wave. Infrared radiation waves are like light, but a different wavelength, and they can travel very far. People cannot see, feel, taste, hear, or touch infrared radiation waves. They cannot sense them at all, but the fire beetle can.
0: The infrared radiation travels into the pits on the beetle. It affects the sensors and small round balls. When this happens, the beetles know there is a fire. They travel toward the fire to mate and produce eggs.
1: The fire beetle can sense extremely small amounts of infrared radiation waves. It seems like the fire beetle was especially designed to find these particular waves.
0: Research teams have studied these beetles very closely. They want to know how the beetles' infrared sensors can identify and find the infrared radiation waves. The scientists think of the fire beetle as a starting point for research. They want to know if they can copy the methods that the fire beetles use to find fire. Scientists want to use the knowledge they gain from their studies to build equipment that senses fire like the fire beetle. Firefighters believe that using this kind of sensor to find infrared radiation could help to save property and people all over the world. The sensor could find fires while they were still small. It could help prevent large fires.
1: When people look at nature, it can inspire them. That is, looking at nature encourages people to try new things. It can show people amazing ways to solve problems. Nature is full of mysteries for people to discover. Studying the fire beetle is helping scientists to improve life for many people. Think about all the other things people could learn from nature. It is a beautiful thing when people and nature can work together.
0: The writer and producer of this program was Liz Waid. The voices you heard were from the United States. 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This program is called The Fire Beetle.
1: 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Goodbye.

you know, before we came out here, and really over the last several months, I feel like the enemy has been so strategic in attacking me with fear. And it's something that I'm very unfamiliar with, because I feel like I've just always trusted Jesus. And I remember even today, I was literally backstage and I was like, Jesus, would you just take this from me? Would you take this fear from me? And he said, Anna, stop focusing on what is lesser than me. Stop focusing on what is so small in comparison to me, and remember who I am. And remember how I've come through for you over and over and over again. So I feel like that's a reminder for you guys today. Get your eyes off of the smaller things and onto Him. Onto Him, the one who was, the one who is, and the one who will always be. He will always be. Nothing will stand against Him, and every knee will bow, and every tongue will confess that He is Lord, that He is King. So let's just take one more minute, and let's just ascribe the honor due to Him. Can we do that? Can we just lift every hand in this place? Because He deserves it. And Jesus, we release all the lesser things, all the lesser things that have tried to exalt themselves above who You say You are, above who You really are, God. And we give You all

I'm not accustomed to. I'm trusting other people, something I don't really love to do. I've never been a fan of it. I act tough, but really my shoulders, they ain't built for this, and I don't have nothing. It's like I'm standing in the rain, and you offer